0: with stardust. When you were lasered into life in a beautifully precise manner, you clocked that which you'd never see, the minutia of the world's beauty. You noticed how the guy across from you on the train put way too much aquaphor on his lips. When you were at your most stable, you quickly exploded. When you're infected with its dust, you hear that which no one else hears. Peeking on stardust, we chase silence out of our world till Gabriel blew his horn. You resign yourself to delinquency, quirkifying your life. Like a vegetarian with a carnivore spirit,
1: you stabbed
0: at the fauna of the world, hunted it, surveying life's riches.

How will you wear it? Scented by the sweet of your own spray. Bent back to bear it. Set back by

0: Fréquence mutine à l'envers, ça fait un du me sang.
1: Super, non?
2: As the time grew closer, I pretended to be a kind of kingpin, brought to life by the disillusionment of my enemies, plush surroundings and drugstore chit-chat. I broke down, yet always careful about the facts, clarified my connection with the doomsday cult. This was not my view at the time, but it was necessary to come to some sort of neat conclusion.

and it soon became convenient to cross arms and avoid responsibility. Or in the words of the reformed party animals and social advocates, cut to the chase. I must have conceded without profit, without solution, only because the time came.

local circuit. Played twice at the county fair. And the second time, Ben, our friend who worked the business end, said a guy from a label was there. There were two more like him at the next show, staring us down like hawks. And there was love in the air, and all the money was there, and we were going on tour. With candle

We bring it back to the start. Here's a moment of silence, bring it back to the art. Mind blowing, it's a classical part. A Zamrock, a hip hop, an alternative spark, yeah. It's the way that I'm on.

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0: Et on va s'écouter un autre morceau de Palenque Records, justement, Champetaman, A Kill Them Dub Version. Palenque Records de Colombie.
1: Records. Yeah, man, a King Kong say kick it. Yeah, man, the whole of Colombia.

0: 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It reminds me of a Canadian dish.
1: Hey!
0: A local specialty with a pinch of sneaky assassination.
2: Asphyxiation! 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
0: Poisoned by radiation, secret agents

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0: The opponent must be eliminated. Are you prepared?
1: Rule the world. Because we let them.
0: Are you prepared to sacrifice all that you love? I said to change things. Are you prepared to sacrifice everything for the greater good? Your home, your friends.

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What has no name? What has no name? What has no name? What has no name? What has no name? What has no name? What has no name?

She's posing for consumer products now and then. For every camera she gives the best she